you wish your girlfriend was wrong like me? 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
2: My girl just caught me.
3: You made her catch you?
2: I don't know how I let this happen.
3: With who?
2: The girl next door, you know?
3: Nah.
2: I don't know what to do.
3: Say it wasn't you.
2: All right.

Oost-Brabant hoor je zelf. All I do every night is think about you.

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It's gonna leave you in pieces, all alone with your demons. And I know that we need this, but I've been too afraid to follow through.

0: Op 14 september 1982 kwam prinses Gracia van Monaco op 52-jarige leeftijd om het leven na een ernstig auto-ongeluk in Zuid-Frankrijk. Samen met haar dochter Stephanie reed ze op een bergweg nabij het dorp La Turbie toen de auto van de weg raakte en tientallen meters lager terechtkwam. 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Wereldwijd zorgde het nieuws voor grote verslagenheid. Veel mensen herinnerden zich nog de beroemde Hollywood-actrice Grace Kelly, die later prinses van Monaco werd.
1: Princess Grace of Monaco, Grace Kelly, has died. She died in a Monaco hospital tonight with her husband, Prince Rainier, and her three children beside her. A hospital and palace spokesman have said only, unfortunately, it was true that she died of vascular and cerebral hemorrhage, and the suspicion is that that is the result, or that is the complication of the result of injury suffered in a car accident in southern France on Monday. You may recall that Princess Grace and her youngest daughter Stephanie were driving on a mountainous road in southern France when their car went out of control. It is believed the brakes failed. The car turned over and Princess Grace suffered multiple fractures. Died in a Monaco hospital tonight of complications as the result of an accident. ABC's Lynn Scherr now looks back at Princess Grace, who, of course, millions of Americans knew as Grace Kelly.